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4: 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Of course, my name is Tola Omoni, and yes, I am ready to get the show on the road. Are you ready? We kick off the show with Mike and West and Chris Grant with the song Singing Hallelujah. It's Hale. Let's go.

Rema's and Shalina Desire with In My Heart, coming to you right here on the Urban Gospel Zone. Oh yeah. Okay, time to cover you. OUJ, DJ Offeray, and Lamb Culture with Cover Me. Don't forget we have the Urban Gospel 5 coming up, where we get a countdown, our top 5 Urban Gospel songs of the week. So stick around for that, and much more, of course, on the Urban Gospel.

Moses and Limo Blaze. You remember that song from back in the day, Sunday school? Abraham's blessings are mine. I was blessed in the morning and blessed in the evening. Abraham's blessings are mine. Yes, that's it. Amazing Grace is the title. It's Amos and his brother and friend Limo Blaze on that one. Let's go to the UK real quick. Rebla alongside Mary Love and T-Babs. Never Leave Me. This is Neo right here on the Urban Gospel Zone.

Girls, TMX, Holy Drill, Son of a King, and that's who you are. You gotta live in that reality, in the consciousness of your identity. My name is Tola Omoniyi. I am the son of a king, and you are listening to the Urban Gospel Zone. We premiered the song on the show last week. When you talk about God, you talk about the omniscient, the omnipotent one. And Chorale does something with that. Omnipotent, he calls omnipotent.

You are listening to the Urban Gospel Zone. My name is Tola Omoniyi, bringing you some of the finest Afro gospel songs from around the world. That was Sam Jams and Kelly Leon with That's What's Up. Now, since the song dropped, it's been blowing up on social media. Like, everybody can relate with this, especially the young folks who love Jesus and are not ashamed of the gospel. All right, it's Ibuka Songs and Moses Bliss with New Generation of fine boys and fine girls who love Jesus. Are you one of them?

shout out to the Jesus girls. And yes, Ibuka did give a shout out to the fine boys and fine girls who love Jesus. So that's kind of like twinning on those two songs right there. And yes, before we get on to our Urban Gospel 5, where we're going to bring you some of the biggest top 5 songs of the week, let's take a way back to mid-2023 when this song actually made its way to the top spot on the Urban Gospel 5, Marizu and Bucci.

Grant, and that song is titled Ebobedike. You know what that means? It means glorious warrior, and that's who our God is. Now time for us to jump right into our Urban Gospel 5. Some people call it UG5. This is where we get to count down our top 5 Urban Gospel songs of the week. Now last week, An Endless Ocean retained the number one spot with his hit single Gratitude. Would he do it again this week? There's just one way to find out. Kicking up at number 5 with a new song on the chart, it's something from Sherwin Gardner. This one is titled Find Me Here. Blessings, Find Me Here.

Done It Again, and now is fast making its way up the charts. Fire! It's titled Blast Tongues by Prince Emmanuel at number 4. Now going straight to number 3, Obaringi, Limo Blaze and Gaze Baba. This is titled Altar. You can also call it Hosanna. A song of prayer, praise, worship, surrender.

Lord and Savior by Sam Rivera and Limo Blaze at number two. Yeah, they went number two last week as well. Now time for the number one song. Yes! But just before we do that, a quick rundown of the chart so far. At number five this week, we have a new entry from Shervin Gardner. It's titled Blessings Find Me. We're blasting in tongues at number four with Prince Emmanuel. At number three, Obaringi, Limo Blaze, Gaze Baba with Alta Hosanna. And just gone by at number two, Sam Rivera, Limo Blaze, Lord and Savior. And now at number one, another week on the number one spot. Yes, he's done it again, An Endless Ocean. He dropped the song on the 1st of December last year and people just went crazy on it, giving God gratitude and so should you at number one.

I see is your faithfulness. Oh yeah. An endless ocean with gratitude. And that's how we get a wrap up the Urban Gospel 5 on a very, very grateful note. Before we wrap up the show, you know I always throw it all the way back. This time we are throwing it way back to 2006. That's a long time. From the album Chinwe Ike, this duo by the name Resonance resonated our airwaves with so much melodious tunes from back in the day. And from that album, that debut album of 2006, Chinwe Ike, comes this one here titled Lily.

that's our show for you today. Thank you so much for rocking with us on the show. Thank you so much for plugging in right here on this radio station. Let's do it again, same time next week, right here on this radio station, as I serve you some of the best Afro gospel songs around the world. Until then, take good care of yourself and remember that this year is your year. It is yours, and God bless you real good in the name of Jesus.

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1: 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I'm your host. My name is Marcus Sullivan. I'm on Instagram at Marcus Sullivan Live. That's the Instagram. Follow me. I'll definitely follow you back. Also, send me a message and let me know where you're checking in from. 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Remember, Beats is always spelled with a Z. Also, if you want to get in on the show, the request lines are wide open. You can always drop us a text at 281-886-3915. Thank you, sir. Thank you, ma'am, for continuing to support the show. We're trying to grow this thing so that it can become a 24-hour, 7-day-a-week thing. And we need your help to continue to sow seeds right now. Whatever seeds you can

advance for your generosity. All right, coming up on the show, a question of the day comes up in segment three. If you had to get married where you first met your spouse, where would that be held? Ooh, I got some good stuff for that. We'll do that in segment three. Segment four, I got new music coming out of Cali. Got some music coming out of Florida and some coming out of Canada. Shout out to all of my Canadians that's definitely checking into the show. That's segment four. Mark White shows up in segment three with his Make a Difference Minute. We'll check in. And I got your top 15 songs from around the nation. All right, again, text lines 281-886-3915. Without further ado, let's go ahead and jump into this countdown. Ooh, see a brand new number one. Gotta stick and stay for that. Kicking us off, number 15, True Religion. J. Monte goes like this.

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We got a feature called Lockdown Love. I got a call from an inmate. Lockdown Love is a feature that we open up the phone lines to inside the prison walls, and they call us collect. We pray with them and we talk with them. And I got one from Montana. I'll share the conversation with you in just a few minutes. But the number 14 song, Gazelle, this one's called Anyway.

0: songs to go inside the Bless Beats Live Weekend Syndicated Show. Lockdown Love, thank you for sowing a seed and allowing us to answer these calls collect. They can get pricey, but the message and the mission is simple: to spread the gospel even inside the prison walls. So, sir, ma'am, sow a seed right now so that we can continue to do that. Cash App Bless Beats, B-L-E-S-S-E-D. Your $5 seed means so much. Your $10 seed goes even further so that we can answer those calls collect. The number 13 song, Have Some Mercy. Here's Trip Lee featuring Kirk Franklin.
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0: songs to go inside the Blessed Beats Live Weekend Syndicated Show. My name is Marcus. I want to know yours. Send me a text. 281-886-3915. This is just a test. I want to know your name and where you're from. So feel free just to drop a text and say, hey, my name is Mike. Whatever. And just send us a text. 281-886-3915. I just want to know how far and what the reach is on the show. Your name and the city you're checking in from. All right? As we get into the 12th song.
1: Yeah.
0: Which is Swoop Lecrae's called Chasing Ghosts.
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0: 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Shout outs to the people in Milton, Delaware. 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The whole town of Milton showed us love. 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Your name and the event or your church or your party, anniversary, whatever you're having. Let's talk about it and see if we can get to the show. The number 11 song, Forrest Frank, is called Always.
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0: 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Stick and stay. When I come right back, it's time for that cell phone check-in. We'll check in with you and see your name and what city you're checking in from right after this. The city is mine, says Zanti at number 9. Hey, that rhymes.
1: Number 9.

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Yeah, eyes on the finish line, and I can see it from here.

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It is time. Get it in. Get it in. Get it in. It is the cell phone check-in. 281-886-3915. Let's do it. Kicking us off, Genesis is checking in from Arkansas. Should I say Arkansas? She invited us to her morning devotion. We'll try to check that out. Cliff West checking in from the Bay Area. He's definitely getting in. From that 404, we see you checking in. Marcus Anthony, thank you for that new song, Undo. We'll definitely get that one on the show. Checking in from Tuscaloosa, Alabama, it's Donald Bush. Bro, we're praying for you. Thank you for checking in each and every week. The 614 Trevino is always checking in. Paulus Island, South Carolina. Rod, I want to say what's up to you, my bro. People are checking in from the 817, the 608, Riri from Austin, Bridget Holden from Houston, Texas, definitely checking in. You can get it in too, 281-886-3915.

0: 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Stick and stay. When to come back, we jump into segment two. We can't finish the countdown right there. What will be number one? Brand new number one. You got to find out. Don't move. That's next inside the Blessed Bees Live Weekend Syndicated Show.
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0: 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We finishing the countdown. Still a lot of content to go. Hey, you got a business or a brand or a event or a church service, let us know. The Blessed Bees Show is on tour out here in Monterey, California this week. Last week, we're in D.C. and Milton, Delaware. What up? And then the week before, we were out in Alabama. So, yes, we'll come out to your area. Simply send us a text, 281-886-3915. 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All right, number seven, we continue the countdown with Scooty Wop with Growing Pains. Check him out.
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New number one. Gotta stick around for that. Did you know we're on social media? 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
1: 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You ever had a red flag in your life? You got to read those red flags. And I tell you, the Indie Tribe, John Keith, no big deal. Tory Deshaun, they're talking about them right here. The number five spot. Don't move.
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2: 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I know the Dove Awards is this weekend. And I know this guy is going to clean up. I'll have your results on the Dove Awards this time next week. But right now, he's going to take it all back. Touring Wells. This one was number one a few weeks ago. Check him out at number four.

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We dedicate this show for those who are behind the four walls. We call it Lockdown Love. We got a call from Helena, Montana, last week. We got a chance to pray and catch the guy up on what's going on in the sports world. So that's what that is for. Continue to sow seeds so I can continue to answer these calls, collect, because we get these collect calls that get pricey. But because of your generosity, we can continue to do that. Drop a cash out right now. Your $5 seed goes a long way. But a $10 seed goes even further. Cash app us right now at Blessed Beats. B-L-E-S-S-E-D. Beats is spelled B-E-A-T-Z. Drop that seed right there and it'll go so far. All right. We can even end world hunger, says Hovey at number 3.

0: Two songs to go inside the Blessed Beats Live Weekend Syndicated Show. What will be number one? I'll tell you next. But right now, at the number two spot, he was number one last week and was dethroned after just 1 week. Talking about Aaron Cole, still a good record. This one's called Proof.
1: Number two.

one song this week inside the Blessed Beast Live Show. My name is Marcus Sullivan. I'm on Instagram at Marcus Sullivan Live. Let me know what you think about the countdown. Should this song be number one? I think so. All right. She has KB on it. She's one of the newest artists in Christian hip hop. Definitely tore up social media, and she deserves all the props she's getting. I'm talking about Childlike CC. She has the number one song. This one called It's Time. Check it out. Number

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1: 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One of the issues that you address within the books is depression and anxiety, something that you go through, something that I go through, and we don't want to see a young person having to battle that, but they do. They need encouragement, and they need to know that there's hope for them when they're facing those dark moments in life, and they don't feel like there's any place to turn. What did you do to take the message or the subject of depression and anxiety and turn it into what would be fitting for a child?
3: Well, I thought to myself, what could I come up with that would inspire children and learn to cope with having anxiety and depression issues? So I thought, what better way to do that than to tackle it through the eyes of a dinosaur? Because most kids love dinosaurs. Dinosaurs are really friendly and cute, and they're extinct, and kids love them. So I figured if they love Bubbles the dinosaur, which the book is from, the title of the book is called Bubbles the Dinosaur Tackles His Feelings of Sadness with Bradley, Tamara, and Sergi. And I'm Tamara Moody, the author of the book. The book is found on Amazon.com and also tamarasbook.org. But like I was saying, I thought about it and I said, you know, tackling a dinosaur, tackling the issues through a dinosaur would make kids more acceptable and receptive to this issue.
1: You can find Tamara Moody's books on Amazon.
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0: 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Stick and stay when we come right back. The question of the day, it happens in segment 3. I want to hear from you. That's next. Don't move.

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2: 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Repeat after me. Hey, that rhymes. My name is Marcus Sullivan on Instagram at Marcus Sullivan Live. All right, guys, we dedicate all of the segments, or dedicate the entire show, to what we call lockdown love. It's a lot of believers. It's a lot of people that need Christ that is behind the four walls, maybe locked up and have no real people to talk to and pray with. 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The question of the day, it's about marriage and dating for you. I don't want to give it away. I'll tell you what it is after these two songs. I'm
3: Baby. And that boy Midwest, mighty.

I'm big moves. Look, tell your label and whoever sent you, I'm back to business. No more pop songs, I own my masters and own my catalogs. Nothing's changed, dog. I know where I came from, not the same one, and I ain't playing no games. Dear, I.

Look, tell your label and whoever sent you, I'm back to business. No more pop songs, I own my masters and own my catalogs. Nothing's changed, dog. I know where I came from, not the same one, and I ain't playing no games. Yeah.

0: It's the Indicated Show. The question of the day came from Steve. And you can always send a question of the day in our direct messages on Facebook or Instagram. And I love that. Steve said, hey, Marcus, ask this question today. If you had to get married where you met your spouse, the person you're dating, where would that wedding be? I tell you what, let me play two songs. I'll tell you where mine would be. Interesting story, and I would love to know where yours is. We'll talk about it next. I'm
1: up. Hey, check, check, check. Yeah. Whoa, whoa, whoa. If there's one thing I know.

question of the day, and I want to know your answer. If you had to get married where you met your spouse, person you're dating right now, where would that wedding be held? I'll go first. No judgment zone here. Well, I date an actual Christian artist. And how I met her is one day she called the radio station. Yeah. And so she called the radio station, and it wasn't even like we were hitting on each other. We just kind of hit it off and learned about the music and then found out how much stuff we had in common. One thing led to another, and we had our first meeting at IKEA. So, Steve, to answer your question, if I had to get married where I met my spouse, that wedding would be at IKEA. No judgment, no laughs. Give me a call, text me, and let me know your answer. We'll get it on the show. 281-886-3915. Let's play two songs right now.

0: 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Stick and stay when I come right back. Segment four, my favorite segment. It's all about new music. We'll find out the new artists. That's next. 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
0: 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New music. One thing about new music is you get a chance to find out what the hot song is before it's the hot song, or the big artist before it's the big artist. My name is Marcus Sullivan. I'm on Instagram at Marcus Sullivan Live. You can also get the latest news on our Instagram at Blessed Beats Live, right? This is also a segment that you can always text your way in or email your way in and talk about new music that you've heard of or somebody that should be on the show. If I could hit a horn right now to say, bum, bum, bum, bum. If you know an artist, tell them to reach out to me right now. 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Must be an MP3 to get it in. All right, let's try this one. Fool's Goals, LVL Hunter was on the show last week. We'll check that one out.
4: Well, I found something too, because like...

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1: 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My homie Marcus Anthony just hit me back, and we got another song by him. It's called Undo. He is definitely the homie, and we're going to do our job to spread it, the gospel, all over. I think he's in the ATL now, but from Detroit. So, Detroit, what up, though? We got you covered on that one. All right.
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0: Love the new music right here inside the Blessed Beats Live show. Got to support my homie Cliff West, who dropped me a text and said, bro, I just wanted to reach out and say thank you for looking out for me, and I really appreciate it. Bro, we really appreciate you and your music. Keep sending them our way. We keep playing them our way. Here he is right now, Cliff West. It's called Turn It Up right here inside the Blessed Beats show.
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1: 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Week before that, we were in Alabama. 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

What is up, everybody? Hope you're doing well. You're tuned into another episode of Movement Radio. That was our new one, Transform, Unconditional Love. So stoked to get that one out. Available now at all your favorite download and streaming spots. We got a great show lined up for you. Here we go, Capital Kings. This one's called Higher. Here we go, Movement Radio.

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1: And for this week's Wildfire, you've heard this in a couple previous shows, but we threw it in the fire. This is Jason DeRoche. It's his latest called Open Up.

0: and it's such a huge celebration. You know, baptism doesn't get us to heaven. It doesn't have God accept us or justify us. We've already been justified and accepted when we receive Jesus as our Savior, start to follow Him. But to be like Him, because He was baptized, and to obey the Word of God that says to believe and be baptized, and to share publicly what's gone on inside when we asked Him to be the Lord of our life and started to follow Him. Yo, water baptism, Tim. That's what I'm stoked about.
1: Very nice. Well, you know what I'm stoked about this week, John. Speaking of water, I was just reflecting. You know, we, Transform, played a local show recently in Denver called Living Water. And it was a Christian EDM worship event. Two stages, great sound, amazing lights. 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Kevin Alexander. 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So yeah, doing a Christ-centered EDM show. I'm stoked.
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0: You just heard another one from Transform. That was Louder Now, and coming in now, it's Germany's Kickoff. And Alez Andrew, Lead Me Back, Psalm 139.
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0: Yes, you just heard the Flying Scotsman. That's Sonar Zone. Open the door and coming in now, it's Nathaniel Price. And then I saw His Majesty is the DJ Gyra remix.
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0: Oh, yeah, that was Circa 90, You Over Everything, featuring Chloe Hayes. Hey, let's hit that backspin.
1: Backspin. Yo, up for this week's Backspin, it's a Reverb, Stronger Than Before. Enjoy.

0: 316.
1: Hey guys, just want to take this moment, like we always do week after week, just to share with you that Jesus loves you. In John 3:16, it says, "For God so loved the world that he gave his one and only son, that whoever believes in him will not perish, but have everlasting life." And then it goes on to say that he didn't come into this world to condemn the world, but that the world through him, through Jesus, might be saved. That's the good news. You might be saying, "Tim, I've done so many bad things in my life. There's no way God can forgive me." But he does. He paid for your sin on the cross. In Hebrews chapter 10, it says, "All who call on the name of the Lord will be saved." Is that you today? It's just so simple. You can just say, "Jesus, I'm so sorry for the sins that I've committed that put you on the cross, but I thank you that you died in my place, that you were buried, but you rose again. And now you offer me the free gift of salvation, and I choose to accept it today and secure my eternity with you in heaven, in Jesus' name." There you go, guys. If you've made that decision today, it's the best decision you can ever make. Please do reach out to us at TransformEDM. Let us know about your decision to follow Christ. We'd love to walk this journey with you. God bless you guys.
0: 316.

0: The Bible says that we go forth with joy, and God just wants to fill you with joy right now. So much joy, unspeakable joy, that every chain of depression and despair and fear and despondency has to break at the sound of his name and at the sound of your praise. As you praise God, everything, every containment, every yoke, every burden is going to shatter and it's going to break around you in Jesus' name. In Jesus' name.
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2: 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Endless praise. And coming in now, West was here. 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

much music from Shane and Shane to get us started on this edition of worship. I'm Andy Christman. Thanks for joining me and millions around the world as we gather together to sing, to give our great, awesome, and mighty God the praise that He deserves. Here's music now from Phil Wickham. And this is worship. God.

The Lord God is compassionate and gracious, slow to anger, abounding in loving devotion and faithfulness, maintaining loving devotion to 1,000 generations, forgiving iniquity, transgression, and sin. Let's continue to sing our praises to the only one who's holy and worthy. I'm Andy Christman, and this is Worship.

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I'm Andy Christman. Welcome to worship. If you'd like to see a list of all the songs I'm playing today, you can find that list at andychristman.com. Here's the music now from Passion. It's one of my favorites. This is In Christ Alone, and this is worship.

That's music from Pat Barrett with Beautiful Life. I'm Andy Christman. This is Worship. Hey, you know what? I would love to hear from you this week. 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Don't go away. More great songs of worship are coming up.

music from CeCe Winans with That's My King. I'm Andy Christman. Thanks for joining me today for worship. If you didn't know, CeCe was a guest on my podcast not long ago. It's called One Degree of Andy. You should check it out. 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This is worship.

Father, that is our prayer today, that you would open the eyes of our hearts so that we may see more of your grace, your mercy, your loving kindness, your faithfulness. There is no one like you, Lord. And we thank you for the gift of Jesus Christ, who paid the penalty for our sins so that we may worship you in spirit and in truth. In Jesus' name we all say, amen. I'm Andy Christman. Come on, let's continue to sing. Let's continue to worship.

the best in modern worship music from churches and worship leaders around the world. I'm Andy Christman. Welcome to worship wherever you are, whatever you're doing. Take a moment now and lift your voice in praise because He is worthy. Here's music now from Gateway, and this is worship.

Even though I walk through the valley of the shadow of death, I will fear no evil, for you are with me. How many of us need to hear that right now? Your rod and your staff, they comfort me. You prepare a table before me in the presence of my enemies.

That's music from Brandon Lake with Praise You Anywhere. I'm Andy Christman. Welcome to worship. 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Here's music now from Charity Gayle, and this is worship.

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I'm Andy Christman. Thanks for joining me today for worship. I would love to hear from you this week. You can find me on Facebook, X, Instagram, YouTube, or at my website, andychristman.com. Hey, don't go away. More great songs of worship are coming up right now.

Won't He Do It? That is music from We the Kingdom and Tarin Wells. I'm Andy Christman. Welcome to worship. We're here because God did something incredible for us. He sent His Son, Jesus Christ, to pay the penalty for our sins, to die on a cross, and was raised to life 3 days later. Jesus is now seated at the right hand of God the Father, and we are going to worship Him with all we've got. And here's music now from Cody Carnes. This is worship.

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I'm Andy Christman. Hey, thanks for hanging out with me today on worship. 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And make sure to check out my podcast called One Degree of Andy. Until next week, may the Lord bless you and keep you. May the Lord make His face to shine upon you and be gracious to you. May the Lord lift up His countenance upon you and give you peace. Let's continue to worship.

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